He don't like your records. He said if I play them, I will surely die. Look out, I see him coming with his shotgun. There's nothing left to do.

jacket. My grandpappy, he don't like your records. He said if I play them,